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I have tickets again for you on my next show. Hi there, it's Dan. Join me at 2 for Tim McGraw tickets, John Party tickets, tickets for Leanne Morgan, and also Carly Pierce's new album in my Dan's Daily Download. And if that wasn't enough, my wife does something shocking that I'll share with you at 318 right here on Cable 105.

0: 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What's happening? 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

0: Saturday, September 26th at 8 p.m. on the Ruoff stage. 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

was real. 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
1: Oh, do I have tickets again for you on my next show. Hi there, it's Dan. Join me at 2 for Tim McGraw tickets, John Party tickets, tickets for Leanne Morgan, and also Carly Pierce's new album in my Dan's Daily Download. And if that wasn't enough, my wife does something shocking that I'll share with you at 318 right here on K105. Baby.

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I want to know all of your opinions on each and everything that's out there. 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

0: Oh, do I have tickets again for you on my next show. Hi there, it's Dan. Join me at 2 for Tim McGraw tickets, John Party tickets, tickets for Leanne Morgan, and also Carly Pearce's new album in my Dan's Daily Download. 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
4: 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Justin Daniel Kuhn with J.D. 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Nothing like some hot weather to get the AC scams rolling. 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
6: 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Justin Daniel Kuhn with J.D. Kuhn Heating and Air Conditioning. Nothing like some hot weather to get the AC scams rolling. 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

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Hi there, it's Dan. 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

do I have tickets again for you on my next show. Hi there, it's Dan. Join me at 2 for Tim McGraw tickets, John Party tickets, tickets for Leanne Morgan, and also Carly Pierce's new album in my Dan's Daily Download. And if that wasn't enough, my wife does something shocking that I'll share with you at 318 right here on K105.

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6: 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Circles, a branch of Inasmuch Ministry, exists to help those in generational poverty move forward and change the trajectory of their families' lives. This is accomplished through education, but primarily through intentional community and engagement to help them see that now is not forever and that their lives can be transformed.
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5: 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Circles, a branch of Inasmuch Ministry, exists to help those in generational poverty move forward and change the trajectory of their families' lives. This is accomplished through education, but primarily through intentional community and engagement to help them see that now is not forever and that their lives can be transformed.

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I have tickets again for you on my next show. Hi there, it's Dan. Join me at 2 for Tim McGraw tickets, John Party tickets, tickets for Leanne Morgan, and also Carly Pierce's new album in my Dan's Daily Download. And if that wasn't enough, my wife does something shocking that I'll share with you at 3:18 right here on K105.

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0: 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What's happening? 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

do I have tickets again for you on my next show. Hi there, it's Dan. 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And if that wasn't enough, my wife does something shocking that I'll share with you at 318 right here on K105. I know.

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I have tickets again for you on my next show. Hi there, it's Dan. Join me at 2 for Tim McGraw tickets, John Party tickets, tickets for Leanne Morgan, and also Carly Pierce's new album in my Dan's Daily Download. And if that wasn't enough, my wife does something shocking that I'll share with you at 318 right here on K105.

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have tickets again for you on my next show. Hi there, it's Dan. Join me at 2 for Tim McGraw tickets, John Party tickets, tickets for Leanne Morgan, and also Carly Pierce's new album in my Dan's Daily Download. And if that wasn't enough, my wife does something shocking that I'll share with you at 318 right here on K105.

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0: 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Getting down to some up
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I have tickets again for you on my next show. Hi there, it's Dan. 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
2: All year.
3: Okay, here we go. It's Wednesday, baby.
2: Oh, yeah.
3: 5:59 with Tim and Kylie on this Wednesday, September the 16th. Welcome to it. Kylie, you all right over there?
4: Maybe. Just new equipment, you know?
3: Okay.
4: We'll see. We'll see how it goes. There we go, maybe.
3: Okay.
4: All right.
3: All right. Sweet.
4: Okay.
3: Are we back to the 5:59 mic checks?
4: I think so.
3: What do we got? 70 right now. We'll be only 78 today, so not a big warm-up. Some scattered thunderstorms. I know there was some intermittent, very scattered rain this morning as I kind of come in during my 7-minute commute. So I'm not sure.
4: So you only know about 7 minutes of the trip.
3: So my window is extremely narrow. Speaking of driving, I know a lot of times, and whether we want to admit it or not, I know a lot of us like to say, oh, no, we focus on the road all the time. We don't do things in the car other than just drive. Come on.
4: That's what the people at Facebook will say, on any post.
3: Yeah, but this guy's got no excuse. And I don't know what happened, because I've done this before, but never in the car.
4: Okay.
3: So
4: I'm scared.
3: It comes to us from Florida.
4: Of course it does.
3: 22-year-old guy crashed his truck on Sunday morning. Okay. I've seen the aftermath of the crash. He kind of hit the barrier. Looks like he was on one of those divided highways with the barrier in the middle, the K-rail. And he ended up on top of it. Okay. Now, what was he doing? You ask. You're like, but Tim, what was this man doing when he got into this accident?
4: How did this happen?
3: Pray tell, how was he distracted? He was trying to put on deodorant.
4: Oh, that's got to be tough, because it's a two-hand job.
3: That's what I'm saying. Now, obviously, you know, there are certain instances where you might be able to at least hold the wheel steady and go straight with your knees.
4: Yes.
3: I think at some point in time, we've all done that. Let's all be honest with ourselves.
4: In emergencies, we've done it.
3: But he obviously had to pull his shirt up to kind of gain access to his armpits to be able to put the deodorant on.
4: Yeah, and was he going to court? Like, he could have on a fancy outfit. Maybe different pieces and layers makes it tougher than just like a t-shirt.
3: I know. I don't know what other, you know, layers he might have been wearing or what his ultimate destination was.
4: Sure.
3: But
4: deodorant in the car is a choice. Like, because that's something that is so fast, and it's like one of those things that's also just ingrained. Like, you just do that when you get out of the shower or you get out of bed and you just put the deodorant on. Like, it's like teeth, deodorant, hair, you know, like, you, it's just one of those things. It takes not even 30 seconds. And so I'm wondering too, did he bring the deodorant out?
3: That's exactly what I kind of have a question.
5: Is there anyone listening?
3: Is there anyone listening who carries deodorant in their car?
4: Yeah, I want to know, is this like he was running so late that he couldn't do one of the quickest things to get ready?
3: Now, I know, women, you carry a lot of stuff in your purse. You may carry some in your purse. I'm not saying, but I'm saying specifically, do you have a stick of deodorant in your car?
4: That's just the car deodorant.
3: That is like your car deodorant. Maybe you need to freshen up between stops during the day. I don't know.
4: And we don't have a time. I don't know. I guess in my head, I just thought it was like part of the morning commute. It'd be one thing if it was like in the afternoon and he'd already been like through a day. He had a day.
3: Yeah, it didn't say so. The Florida Highway Patrol is who shared this post on Instagram. There's no timestamp on it, so it's hard to tell. But
4: maybe in Florida, it's just like, you're sweatier.
3: You are. I lived there for 15 years. Oh, absolutely, you're sweatier.
4: So I just, maybe that's, it's part of Florida culture?
3: It's just, I don't know, maybe. Look, As for I lived there for 15 years. Moved away 10 years ago. Maybe things have changed. I don't know.
4: People have started to keep deodorant in their car.
3: Possibly. But I'm just wondering, shoot us a quick text. 260-447-5105. Is there anyone listening who carries deodorant in their car?
4: Yeah, and I don't know.
3: But
4: that's just a lot. That's a tough one. Save something else for the car.
3: Right?
4: That's maybe, only one hand.
3: Maybe like a brush.
4: Yeah, do the brush.
3: Something
4: in
3: like
4: the car.
3: That. Anyway, we are now going to kick off your day officially with the smartest person awake. It's brought to us by our friends at Sedation and Implant Dentistry of Fort Wayne. So, Kylie, we talked about something yesterday when we got going. That's what our question is based on. So, what do we got this morning?
4: What is California running out of? Is it license plate numbers, bicycle racks, or bus drivers?
3: Yeah, I was like, what? How is this possible?
4: What are they going to do? A solution.
3: There was a solution, yes. I wouldn't necessarily call it unorthodox, but it was one that was probably staring us right in the face. So,
4: and sometimes that is the most logical and easy, simplest option. It's the most logical, but it's not the most fun.
3: No.
4: It's not the most creative.
3: Nope. No.
4: Sometimes let's go with the creative option to fix this.
3: So, California, running out of what?
4: License plate numbers, bicycle racks, bus drivers.
3: All right, 260-447-K105. If you know, you'll be the smartest person awake. Now, you'll also be the first caller of the day. And we are looking to light this rocket.
4: now Tim's having some trouble over there.
3: And get this Wednesday going. We will talk to you right after Dustin Lynch and Chevrolet on K105.

0: Dustin Lynch Chevrolet at 608 on K105. And we are in the middle of looking for the smartest person awake at 447 K105.
1: So like this time yesterday, we were having a friendly, fun conversation. But, you know, what was the conversation about? That's really kind of what the smartest person awake question is based on. So, Kylie, what is our question this morning?
0: What is California running out of? Is it license plate numbers, bicycle racks, or bus drivers?
1: All right. So at 260-447-K105, you're up. So who are you? Where are you? And what's the answer?
2: Hi, this is Pamela from Fort Wayne, and the answer is license plate numbers.
3: I did not think that this was possible. If you do the math, it sounds almost like it could never happen. California is running out of license plate numbers.
0: That's what we were looking for. Nice job. You were the smartest person awake.
1: Pamela, well done. So, what, you on your way to the job site this morning?
2: I'm getting ready for work.
1: So where you work at?
2: Lakewood Park Christian School.
1: Oh, and what do you do there?
2: I'm a second grade teacher.
1: Oh, well, thank you so much for all you do for the youths of America. What's on the lesson plan for today?
2: We're planting seeds and learning about plant life.
1: Oh, okay.
0: Very fun. That's great.
1: Now, my son is in second grade. He's 7, and we're in Southwest Allen District. I am amazed at some of the things he comes home with that they're doing now in second grade. The curriculum just seems to be flying by and getting them, having them do things so much earlier these days. Would you agree?
2: Yes, definitely.
1: So what is one of the things that your kids really enjoy doing as far as like the classwork?
2: They love math. And so we have a center where they can do math races against each other. They have little timers and they can race each other.
1: Math races.
0: I gotta be honest, if I heard that the next day at school we were gonna be doing math races, I would have already been working my mom on that stomach ache. I don't think I could go tomorrow.
2: It's their simple math fact. And we have them on dry erase laminated paper so that they can race each other and write the answers down, and then they can self check. Oh. And then they can erase it and try again. They just flip their timer over and they can see if they can get
0: them
2: quicker.
1: Oh, nice.
0: Wow. Well, awesome. Good for them.
1: Pamela, we hope you have a great day at school today. Thank you so much for calling. And thank you so much for listening to the show when you kind of get ready to go for your day.
2: Thank you.
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1: Boy, it's got a sting to be in Michigan this morning because not sure if you heard about 8,000 people who applied for new driver's licenses that got an ID and they all had the same picture and the same birth date and they didn't even have their real name on it.
0: What? I'm so confused.
1: Let me play part of the news report for you. This is one of the women who got one of these IDs.
2: I was excited, like, oh, I'm about to finally get my license. I looked at my license and seen that this man was on here, and I automatically knew that it wasn't right.
3: I'm like, okay, maybe they putting the Secretary of State on the licenses. But then I'm like, girl, the Secretary of State is not a black man. They could have sent out an email or anything.
2: I have no.
1: And basically what they did was they just, it's like when you, have you ever like brought home a picture frame that you got at Target and you just left the stock photo behind the picture that you put in front?
0: Yeah, yeah.
1: That's kind of what happened. It's just a random photo of a stranger that ended up being on all of these IDs. The birth date is all January 12th, 1967. And when it comes to your name, you know, how it would say, you know, Kylie Havens on the front, it says last name, first name, middle. Every single one of them do.
0: So do any of them have any personalized info on it at all?
1: Maybe the rest of the address.
0: Oh, okay.
1: It doesn't say, but this guy is just a random generic image.
0: That's
1: like a
0: so
1: stock
0: funny.
1: Photo they pulled off the internet, like Google Images, and just plugged it in there. And
0: how many people?
1: 8,000.
0: That's so
1: more
0: funny
1: than
0: because
1: 8,000, so.
0: You know how like there are those faces where, and they're not famous per se, but it's like the face that everyone knows. And one of the first ones for some reason that comes to mind is Tom from MySpace.
1: Yes.
0: Remember how that picture of him in like the white shirt, he's kind of like hunched over and smiling, like that was in everyone's top eight for
1: yes.
0: a while
1: yeah.
0: at the dawn of MySpace. And like how everyone, if you saw that picture, like you would know that man. I feel like when these 8,000 people now see this guy, I wonder if he is also in Michigan.
1: It just says it's a stock photo of a stranger, not somebody from Michigan.
0: Okay, so it would
1: but that
0: just,
1: doesn't mean you can't run in. Somebody's not going to run into
0: him. You're going to see him at some point, I would imagine, right? Like, I don't know if he's not in Michigan, but that would be so funny. You'd be like, wait, hey, I know you. Like, what do I know you from? And then that's what it is.
1: You like carry the fake guy. You like carry the old one with you just on the off chance you see him. Like, could you sign this for me?
0: Do you think he, so it wasn't necessarily that, because I guess in my head I was thinking he got his license, like, he was one of like the first one in some set or something that they did for licenses, and they kept his picture so they had like the space of where the picture is supposed to go, so then they could just add the new ones in, and then they obviously for whatever reason didn't. So do you think that that's I don't know. That's what it is, or he's a model type of guy.
1: It doesn't say.
0: He's a stock photo model.
1: Just like, again, maybe it was they put it there.
0: It's even funnier if he's just a random like citizen of anywhere, but yeah.
1: Sample ID, and then just there it is.
0: He needs to come forward. That's the next part of this story.
1: Yes,
0: he needs to let himself be known.
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0: Tucker Wetmore and Brunette, 6:31 with Tim and Kylie at K105. It is a Wednesday morning, 70 right now. We'll be 78. Scattered thunderstorms, they're saying. I know there's some blowing through right now. More on the way as they kind of move from the southwest to the northeast. So if you're not getting rain yet, you will pretty soon. Kylie Covers Country, though, is on the way next. What are you covering?
1: Well, just when we thought that we heard the biggest news from Florida-Georgia Line, the reuniting at Stagecoach, we've got another announcement from them. So we'll talk about that right here coming up after Take Her Home. Kenny Chesney on K105.

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1: She keeps up with this stuff, so you don't have to. Kylie covers country on K105.
2: Well, Florida Georgia Line just announced now. Well, yesterday we heard that was the big news. They announced that they are reuniting and it's going to be at Stagecoach. Very cool. However, they just revealed a new reunion tour to go along with that. So pretty cool. It's called Anything Goes Again, the festival tour. So it's going to be their first real shows back together. Tyler Hubbard, Brian Kelly. And they said it's been special seeing their fans reconnect with the music. And I know I'm one of many who is just excited about this. I can't wait to see. We don't know where exactly all the festivals are. So Stagecoach is listed as maybe number 4, it kind of looks like, based on their artwork that they posted on Instagram of, I think, 12 shows total. So I can't wait to see how close they'll be to here and what that means. Like, yeah, maybe we'll get to see them. I would love to. It just feels like it's been so long. And it feels like Florida Georgia Line back together, the world is healing, you know? There's a big Band-Aid. Like, if you zoom out on Earth, there's a Band-Aid on it. And Earth's like, we're going to be okay. Anyway, so that's just something to look forward to. In other news, we talked yesterday. We made the announcement about Kenny Chesney hitting the road again in 2027 with his stadium run called the Original Vibe Room Tour. And it's so cool. We said yesterday, too, like, the people that are going to come out with him, Eric Church, Sheryl Crow, Graylin James. And it's cool to hear Kenny just talking about how cool it is that Eric Church is going to be a part of the whole thing.
3: Eric freaking Church went out and did a stadium tour with me in 2013. And even then, he didn't have to do it. You know, he had all these great hit songs, and we did a couple sporadic shows together in 2015. Now, we haven't worked together since then. Mm-hmm. Eric Church does not have to go with us. And it says a lot about him that he is. And I love him. And the only way I can think and wrap my brain around it is because he just wants to.
2: So he's like, I'm not holding Eric Church hostage, if you were wondering. Like, he is coming of his own free will. I do think, though, how Kenny Chesney said it says a lot about Eric Church. I think it also says a lot about Kenny Chesney and what kind of, environment that his show
0: had.
2: I mean, the behind the scenes. Like, it must be cool to do, and there must be a reason why Eric Church is like, no, I'll open, of course.
0: Yeah, heck yeah.
2: I mean, that's pretty cool. Finally, one last story. People are buzzing about this new Grand Theft Auto 6 that's coming out, I think, in November.
0: Maybe.
2: We'll see. Allegedly. But now country fans are excited because Morgan Wallen shared a picture on social media. It looks like it's some artwork from the game. And so it's kind of teasing that his music might be featured in the game. So it says Travis Scott, Future, and then someone named Metro Boomin, who I do not know who that is. But then Morgan Wallen right up there, too, with them putting out those pictures. So that'll be kind of interesting if you are someone who loves Morgan Wallen and you are stuck with your significant other, maybe playing the game. At least you'll have that.
0: Kylie.
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0: Okay, let's welcome back to the show. It's Emily from Monroe. Good morning.
1: Good morning.
0: Welcome back to Redemption Week. Rules are the same as the last time you were here. 5 general knowledge questions. You answer more right than Kylie, and boom, you walk away with the W for the second time. Kylie answers more right than you. She wins in ties. They do go to Kylie. We need an update. Kylie, what is your current record?
2: It is 873-84.
0: All right, Emily, go ahead. Kick Kylie out of the studio. Let's see if history can repeat itself.
1: Okay, Kylie, please leave.
2: All right, here I go.
0: Redemption Week is where we invite back the last 5 people to have beaten Kylie. Emily, you were one of them. Now, do you remember the last? Do you remember the score that you won by the last time you and Kylie played in July?
1: I think 4-3.
0: It was 4-3. So, as I said, let's see if we can get you that W for the second time. Kylie's in the hallway. Here we go. Question number 1: the abbreviation FYI means for your what?
1: Information.
0: Question 2. Which of these is an informal word for gratuity? Interest, tip, allowance?
1: Tip.
0: Question 3. On what part of your body would you normally apply a defrizzer?
1: Your hair.
0: Question 4. Happy 65th birthday to Dan Marino. He played his entire NFL career for which team?
1: I have no idea. The Giants.
0: And finally, question 5. The real-life Man in the Iron Mask was held in prison for over 30 years in which country?
1: Russia.
0: Okay, those are your 5 questions. Let me call Kylie back in now. Kylie! Here she comes, Emily, as she is making her way back into the studio and settling into her chair. Welcome back, Kylie.
2: Hi, thank you.
0: Emily, Megan, we're going a little bit for it this morning. She got 3 out of the 5, correct?
2: Okay.
0: But let's see how you do. Are you ready?
2: Yes.
0: Here we go. Question number 1. The abbreviation FYI means for your what?
2: Information.
0: Score is 1-1. Question 2. Which of these is an informal word for gratuity? Interest, tip, allowance?
2: Tip.
0: Tied at 2. Question 3. On what part of your body would you normally apply a defrizzer?
2: Your hair.
0: Scores 3-3. Question 4. Happy 65th birthday to Dan Marino. He played his entire NFL career for which team?
2: The Dolphins. Thank you, Ace Ventura.
0: Scores 4-3. And finally, question 5. The real life Man in the Iron Mask was held in prison for over 30 years in which country?
2: I don't know what that is. Okay, let's
0: 3.
2: Think critically. Iron Mask, 2, Iron Man, Ireland. 1. Ireland.
0: No, he was in France. And
2: but that was good logic there.
0: Final score of 4-3. Emily, she did get you outright, so she did redeem herself today. But the cool thing is, even though you didn't get the cash of the win for the second time, you're not walking away empty-handed.
2: No, we do have passes for you for the African Safari Wildlife Park.
1: All right, thank you.
0: So you're very welcome, and I know this is a little bit different than the last time you played, but you know what you got to say.
1: This is Emily from Monroe, and I can't beat Kylie.
3: 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Yeah, you in the car. Did you beat Kylie today? 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

0: Morgan Wallen, it's 20 cigarettes, 701 on K105.
1: I know there's a couple of houses that we kind of pass. I don't think I've seen any in our neighborhood specifically, but that already have Halloween decorations up.
0: And
1: I know,
0: Kyle, yes, we have a couple.
1: You got a couple in yours.
0: Some just did this past weekend, put them up.
1: I'm not sure if you've seen this TikTok video that's going viral about this new jack-o'-lantern decoration. It's called Jabber and Jack.
0: No.
1: And it's one of those where it's, because now with LED technology being what it is, and it's basically, it's a pumpkin, and I'm assuming inside is a projector.
0: Okay.
1: And it projects this face onto the back of, you know, on the inside of the pumpkin, which you can then see, and it looks like a jack-o'-lantern, and it can sing, and it can tell jokes and do all this other stuff. Well, there's apparently a song that this jack-o'-lantern is singing that is less than appropriate. And I can't get into some of the lyrics, but there is a lot of double entendre onto it.
0: Yes. Awesome.
1: Like, yeah,
0: but not for kids.
1: But not for kids.
0: And that's kind of like what Halloween is for at the end of the day.
1: Yes. Regardless of, and I get it, adults love Halloween too, but you're not 30-something going up and trick-or-treating.
0: Right.
1: Unless you are. And then there's no, and I'm not saying
0: you're taking your kids.
1: Right. Now, the video itself, and if you want to search for it, it's out there and you can kind of hear the song. But I sit and I always look at some of these things and I go, how many layers does it have to go through before it gets to production? Because,
0: That's always the question.
1: And I just think of here at the radio station, like, yes, Kylie and I, we kind of have full artistic license to do pretty much anything we want. But there are some things where we go, when it comes to planning, and where it's got to go through a couple of layers. And at some point in time, nobody looked at this or listened to this music and was like, maybe we might want to rethink that some of this.
0: And also, like, for us too, like, you know, where the line is and what, you know, it's not really, it's like a pretty hard line, you know. And so something like this, especially when it comes to like, oh, this could be like out in families' yards and this is your job. Like, how do you not see where the line is? But I guess that could be asked for a lot of things that people do.
1: Now,
0: how do they not see?
1: Now, for the record, the founder of the company that makes this Jabber and Jack, they came out, they said it's not a toy, it's a decoration. On the website, it's promoted as something you can leave out during trick-or-treating.
0: So that makes it?
1: Yup.
0: Okay.
1: And he actually released a statement. He put out a long statement basically saying it was meant to be humorous and not something that was intended to be analyzed by children. But he goes on to say he now understands that kids were going to hear this song And it could be considered inappropriate.
0: Like, in what? Can you give an example of, like, in maybe not a straight up lyric, but like, what, in what way is it? Is it like bad words?
1: No, there's no bad words.
0: You said double entendre.
1: There's a lot of double entendre to it, meaning, like, you know, there's some lyrics in the song that could be construed and taken either way. And there are things that if you have an 8-year-old, or a 10-year-old at home, you wouldn't want them singing this song to somebody else.
0: Okay, I'm just wondering, like, would they know it, like, that it was, like, if Hudson heard it, would he know that it was bad, or would he just...
1: He wouldn't.
0: Would it go over his head, I guess.
1: It would probably go over his head, but there's a lot of things that kids are exposed to now that go over their head, and they repeat them, but if you're an adult and you hear a child say some of these things,
0: you're
1: like, whoa! Like, where did you hear that from?
0: No, I understand.
1: Like, I told, there was a story I told about a video my son found, Hudson found. He's 7, by the way. And he saw this video and we were in the car and he was asking, he's like, hey, Dad, you know, can we get another dog? And there was a whole conversation that went on about that. But then he said to me, he wanted to name the dog. And I said, okay. And then he went on to say why he wanted to name the dog that. And it was something that legitimately probably should have made me pull the car over.
0: Yeah, and like, I remember. And I'm like, I remember that.
1: And I just kind of looked at him in the rearview mirror and I'm like, where did you hear that from? Like, hey, like, I'm just kind of wondering.
0: But he fully didn't know it was
1: bad. No idea.
0: Mm-hmm.
1: But I'm like, if you ever go to, like, he does before care, obviously, so I can be here to the radio station, or like at school, I'm like, that would be a call home.
0: And I
1: wouldn't blame them at all.
0: No, I just wondered, how obvious it might be to kids. Like, is it something that they're going to be, you know how like there's also that where kids sometimes it's so obvious of a thing where they even pick up on like, oh, this is not good. And then, but then it's like funnier because they're like, oh, this is something bad, you know?
1: Yeah.
0: And it makes them more interested in it. But yeah, that's just what a weird thing to come out with. Like it definitely needs to be labeled as like an adult decoration.
1: Yeah.
0: If that's the case.
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3: 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And for all you John Mellencamp fans, the American Fools Band will be playing a free John Mellencamp tribute concert Saturday, September 26th at 8 p.m. on the Ruoff stage. 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

0: It's looking better. When I walked out, though, in the main room out in the station here, it was so loud, like the rain must have really been coming down.
1: It is that awkward point where, and sometimes it happens when I'm at like Walmart or something like that, where you hear like what sounds like rain, but it could also be the air conditioning that's on.
0: Or like someone in the attic. Store.
1: Yeah, which is creepy in and of itself. But some rain kind of moving through. So from the northwest, or from the rather southwest to northeast. So just kind of be prepared for those kind of, I mean, they call them scattered, but it's pretty much widespread, going to be
0: there's
1: a lot of the morning.
0: Some good lightning out here too.
1: Yeah.
0: Look nice. I want to bring this up because I'm just curious. I feel like in your relationship that there is something that you might wear or own that whenever you go out of the house with this item on your person, it raises concerns from your significant other.
1: Okay.
0: And I think it's funny because my husband, Drake, he never really comments on fashion or anything like that. But there are a couple things where he's like, what is that? You know, like trying to kind of be nice about like, what the heck are you wearing? There have been times where it was headbands. And he's like, headbands are just not, it's just not it. Like, you know, not that you don't look good in a headband. And that's not what he was saying. He's just like, but why? Like, what is it doing? And I think he didn't understand that it's like, it's not actually meant to hold your hair back. You know, it's just for, it goes with the outfit, whatever. But there's something that I saw when we were in Atlanta over the weekend, and I was influenced. It was a pair of shoes. It's some of those like New Balance, kind of like dad shoes.
1: Okay.
0: Like early 2000s. And I saw some girls wearing them. I'd seen it before, but then I saw them like with, put together with the outfits, and I was like, oh, that looks so cool. And I liked the vibe. I mentioned it to Drake. He was like, no. He was like, what? It was like the meme, like, what are those? You know? And I was like, are you serious? Like, I know that they're kind of like not traditional, but I think they look kind of cool. And like, I've been in kind of a nostalgic feeling lately, and just, I like all of that early Y2K type of stuff. And I was like, it kind of gives me, like, reminds me of being in that era, and I like it. He's like, no, those are so bad. Well, I ordered some yesterday.
1: Oh boy.
0: Because I was just like, I've been thinking about them. They've been on my brain. And I was like, I just had all these outfits, and I'm like, that would look so good. And also just even to wear around the neighborhood. We go on a lot of walks, and I was like, they're good for that too. Like, they're not just, like, they're a versatile shoe, okay? I was making a strong case. They're not just for fashion. They're for walking.
1: Oh, okay.
0: And so anyway, I just know it's going to be one of those things that he's going to be like, what, why? And it's not that he will say anything, but I know he's just going to give it a look and be like, what are you doing? So I just wondered, is there something like that when you go out of the house, like something that you put on, and it's not that you have every time. Maybe you just have like one jacket that's a little bit out there. And whenever you wear it, you know you're going to get a comment from your husband or wife when you leave the house. Boyfriend or girlfriend, and they're just like, that's the one that you're going to go with. Maybe you have a really large, gigantic purse, and they're like, why is that the one that you're choosing to bring? So just like a fashion choice that gets questioned, or maybe that confuses your significant other.
1: I don't really have one now with my girlfriend, Sarah, but when I was my late wife, Taryn, rompers. She loved wearing rompers.
0: Rompers have been confusing men since the dawn of time.
1: And when she, and obviously if you've worn a romper, you know exactly what you need to do in order to go to the bathroom.
0: Oh yeah, you were like fully.
1: I'm like
0: unclothed in the bathroom.
1: And not only that, but like the process of then getting that. So there's no, like, you have to plan ahead. There's no like, hey, I got to go to the bathroom, and then get there just in the nick of time. It's like, you have to plan. Mm-hmm. There are steps involved before you can get into a state where you can actually go to the bathroom.
0: Right. And it's not like a dress where, you know, that's easy to go to the bathroom. And it doesn't matter that you might have a zipper on the back, but some of those rompers that do involve a zipper, like, you have to have a partner into the bath. Like,
1: or a tie.
0: A buddy.
1: Or a tie.
0: Yes.
1: Something. So that was always mine.
0: That's a great example. So what is it for you? Do you have something that when you wear it or you put it on, whatever, it just confuses your significant other? It could even be, I would even go as far as saying, like, it could be a perfume that you think smells really good, and they're just like, that is not, like, it's so strong. Sure, it maybe smells good, but that's just not it.
1: Yeah, so either way,

0: something you wear or something they wear too.
1: Oh yeah, that's good. Yes, so, yes. If they have something they're doing, call them out.
0: Couple of ways you can get to us. You can either shoot us a quick text. We're always checking text message, and we love talking to you, texting with you back and forth. But we love talking to you too and hearing your voice, and love to kind of know, like, what are those things that maybe if you get a chance to, if you're like, you know what? They haven't worn this in a bit. I wonder if I could make it go away. Sometimes like you do with your kids' toys, because it's like,
1: if and it then just disappears.
0: And then they'll come back and they'll be like, hey, do you know where that shirt was? Blah, blah. And you'll be like, I'm sorry, I haven't seen it. I didn't know I was supposed to keep track of your clothes like that. What is that thing? 260-447-K105.
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7: 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Kuhn Heating and Air Conditioning. Nothing like some hot weather to get the AC scams rolling. 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I recently visited a young Fort Wayne couple. 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Needs replaced. Whoa, time out. 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We go out there. Second opinion. 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
1: What is that fashion choice that either boggles the mind of your partner, or what is the fashion choice your partner makes that boggles yours at 260-447-K105. Kylie was talking about a pair of sneakers that she wants to get. Her husband Drake was like, what are you even thinking? Well, she ordered them anyway, so this should be really fun to kind of see what the aftermath looks like and the fallout when she puts these shoes on.
0: But I figured that I'll probably wear them mostly like when I'm not. I was like, I'll wear them around the neighborhood pushing the girls in the wagon or something, so he probably won't even really see them anyway.
1: While he's at work.
0: He doesn't need to be embarrassed by me in public.
1: My late wife Taryn loved rompers, and I just it's just the process to not only get them on, but if you have to go to the bathroom to get them off, to wear them to a concert, that is next level. But we're kind of wondering, like, what is that thing at 260-447-K105? You can either call or text. The number's the same. That's the cool thing. So what's coming in on the text line?
0: This one says, jorts. Guys should not wear jean shorts.
1: I don't know if they're back.
0: They're kind of coming back. I've seen
1: cutoffs lately.
0: Yeah.
1: Like with the fringe.
0: We just saw some people over the weekend. Like, I think they were doing it, like, jokingly. But it still, I was like, it kind of looks cool. They had the jorts with a belt and a t-shirt, like a vintage t-shirt tucked in. And again, Drake was like, that's so bad. And I was like, but it kind of looks like it's nostalgic a little bit. You know, they say everything comes back.
1: Right.
0: But anyway, yeah, I see what you're saying. The jorts, I know it is. It is hard to like look away. You're kind of scratching your head like, that was the move. This one says, hey, Tim and Kylie, I used to own a turtle sundress. I absolutely loved it. I worked so much. It was the dress that I was wearing when I went into labor with my daughter, but her father absolutely hated it. He would never say anything. He would just give me that side eye until eventually it disappeared.
1: A turtle sundress.
0: I know.
1: Like, did it have a turtle on it?
0: That's what I'm thinking. It must have like turtles all over it.
1: Or did it have like a backpack that was like a shell?
0: Or a turtleneck.
1: I guess I have a lot of questions.
0: A sundress with a turtleneck is like jumbo shrimp, an oxymoron. So I don't think it was that. I'm thinking it had turtles printed on it.
1: Okay.
0: I just thought of another one from Drake that this just popped into my head. I remember this was back like so long ago when gladiator sandals were a thing for girls. Yep. He hated those and he called them Julius Caesar shoes. And he's like, what is the deal with the Julius Caesar shoes? And I was like, it's a thing, okay? Leave me alone. Now that you called them that, I also hate them.
1: What is that? What is that fashion choice? It either boggles your mind or boggles your partner's mind. 260-447-K105. Call or text and we'll hear from you right after Megan Maroney on K105.

0: Megan Maroney, It's Beautiful Things on K105.
1: That fashion choice that either boggles your mind or your partner's mind. What is it at 260-447-K105? Anything new on the text?
0: Yeah, we have a couple here. This one says, my husband is the same about rompers. He does not get them or why I would wear them. I had a cute black one I was going to wear to his grandfather's funeral. The only dark thing I owned at the time. He took me shopping for a different outfit.
1: I don't blame him one bit. It's like, honey, it's okay. Go shopping this time.
0: This one says, my husband wears slider sandals with socks. It drives me insane. Flip-flops aren't to be worn with socks. Oh, and then another one just came in at the same time. Men in flip-flops.
1: Oh, we've heard that before.
0: And some people call the slides flip-flops. Like, to be clear, are we talking about the slides, like a Nike slide, or like the one with the little thing in between your toes?
1: Like a thong sandal.
0: Yes. This one, another one that just came in. My husband wears socks with sandals. I've asked him what the purpose of wearing sandals is. The air won't get to your toes since you have socks on. There you go. So, really anti-men in sandals, it sounds like.
1: Thank you so much for all the texts. But you guys have been holding for a bit, and we appreciate that. So at 260-447-K105, who are you, where are you, and is this something you wear or something your partner wears?
2: This is Gina. I'm from Bluffton, and it was kind of both. His rule, my husband, was no sweatpants at all.
0: Oh.
2: He thought they were terrible. We don't wear them. And so I never did. Never. Didn't own a pair. But then the slick pants, you know, like the track suit pant type things came out for men.
1: Right.
2: And he fell in love with them. And I'm like, really? No. No way.
0: It's like, do as I say, not as I do.
1: But they're called joggers. They're not called sweatpants, Gina.
2: Well, whatever it was, I was not allowed to wear them. But then he went and bought all these slick pants. He called them slick pants. And I'm like, you know, you're not wearing those out. No.
0: So when you say you could never wear them, do you mean just out of the house? Could you wear sweatpants in the house? Like, you guys weren't lounging in jeans, right?
2: Yeah, no. No, I didn't own a pair of sweatpants.
0: Oh.
1: Wow.
0: So what, like, when you got home, you just kept your... Or maybe you just went pantsless when you got home. Or we're like, what did you do? What did you do when you got home?
1: Yeah, I think what she wants to know is like, what is your comfy clothes when you get home?
0: Yes,
2: Shorts and a t-shirt.
0: Okay, I guess that makes sense. That's like the first thing I do if I'm wearing jeans. Like as soon as I get home, it's sweatpants. Yeah, there's no way. Oh, thanks for calling, Gina. Yeah, That's awesome.
1: Yeah, have a great day. Thank you so much for listening.
0: Bye.
2: Bye-bye.
1: Tim and Kylie, so who are you, where are you, and is it you or something your partner wears?
3: It's something my partner wears. My name is Ann. I'm from Fort Wayne. My husband has this t-shirt that he wears out when he mows. It is the god-awfulest, ugliest thing I've ever seen, and he says he's never going to get rid of it until it completely destroyed.
1: Okay. So what is it about that shirt, Ann, that makes it so bad?
3: There's holes everywhere. He calls it his air conditioned shirt.
1: See, this is where you don't understand men, okay? Like it's just he's trying to stay cool. Have you ever driven down the road with your windows open?
3: Yes.
1: That's what this is, except in a clothing form. It's driving down the road with your windows open while cutting the grass.
3: Oh my God.
0: I don't know, Ann. When he said he's gonna wear it until it just falls apart, I feel like that was your opening to make it fall apart.
3: It's almost there, Kylie. It's almost there.
0: Like what if you just drop the scissors on it? You know?
1: Or down the garbage disposal, I guess.
0: Yeah.
3: Well, I hate to say it, that's the way it looks.
1: Oh, and we love you. Have a great day, and thank you so much for listening.
3: You too, thanks.
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0: Okay, let's welcome back for Redemption Week. It's Jennifer from Fort Wayne. Good morning.
1: Hi.
2: Good morning.
1: Hi.
0: Here we go with Can't Beat Kylie Redemption Week. Welcome back. It's five general knowledge questions. You remember that from the last time you played. You answer more right than Kylie, you win, and you get this $100 for the second time. Kylie answers more right than you, she wins, and ties, they do go to Kylie. Now, Kylie, let's get an update. What's your current record?
1: It is 873-84.
0: All right. Jennifer, go ahead. Kick Kylie out of the studio and let's start.
2: All right, Kylie, get out of there.
0: Redemption Week is where we invite back the last five people to have beaten Kylie. Jennifer, you were one of them. Do you remember the score the last time you played and beat her?
2: Yes, I had 4 out of 5.
0: Yes, it was 4-2. You actually whooped her. So let's actually see if history can repeat itself today. Kylie's in the hallway. Here we go. Question number one. A person who is the subject of an experiment is often called what kind of pig?
2: I do not know.
0: Question two. What does the symbol made up of a C with a circle around it stand for on a document?
2: Copyright.
0: Question three. Which kind of bean is also known as a chickpea?
2: Garbanzo.
0: Question four. It was on this day in 1908, General Motors was formed. Name one of the two models of trucks made here in Fort Wayne.
2: The Chevy Silverado.
0: And finally, question five. An element's atomic number indicates the number of what in the nucleus of an atom?
2: Protons?
0: Those are your five questions. I'm going to call Kylie back in now. Okay, here she comes, making her way back into the studio. She's settling in. Headphones are back on. Welcome back, Kylie.
1: Hi, thank you.
0: All right, Jennifer making your work for it this morning. She got 4 out of the 5, correct?
1: Perfect.
0: So let's see how you do.
1: Oh, geez.
0: Okay. Are you ready?
1: Yes.
0: Here we go. Question number one. A person who is the subject of an experiment is often called what kind of pig?
1: The guinea pig.
0: Scores 1-0. Question two. What does the symbol made up of a C with a circle around it stand for on a document?
1: Copyright.
0: Score is 2-1. Question three. Which kind of bean is also known as a chickpea?
1: Garbanzo bean.
0: Score is 3-2. Question four. It was on this day in 1908, General Motors was formed. Name one of the two models of trucks made here in Fort Wayne.
1: A GM truck, a Sierra?
0: Yes, Silverado being the other one. Oh, score is 4-3. And finally, question five.
1: That was crazy.
0: An element's atomic number indicates the number of what in the nucleus of an atom?
1: Protons?
0: Yes!
1: Oh.
0: 5 up, 5 down, a straight sweep this morning, Jennifer. So she did get you outright, 5-4. Dang it.
2: That's all right.
0: But even though you didn't get the cash of the win for the second time, you're not walking away empty-handed.
1: No, because we have tickets for you to go check out the African Safari Wildlife Park.
2: Oh, awesome.
0: So have a great time at the wildlife park. And now I know this is different than the last time you played, but you know what you got to say.
2: This is Jennifer from Fort Wayne, and I cannot beat Kylie.
3: 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Yeah, you in the car. Did you beat Kylie today? 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
1: Let's do a round of Winning Song Wednesday. Kylie and I, we digging in the crates. We're trying to find some songs you haven't heard in a while. And we play a short clip of it. If it's enough to make you go, huh, you know what? I haven't heard that in a while. I'd love to hear the song that Tim picked this week. You get on the phone and you vote at 260-447-K105. You could also go like, yeah, Kylie did okay. Maybe I'll listen to hers.
0: But, wow.
1: So, Kylie.
0: Okay. That's how we're playing today.
1: What did you pick for this week?
0: I just was kind of like in memory mode over the course of the last few days, maybe a little last week. I've been taking a lot of pictures, partially because my camera on my iPhone has gone bad, which is always fun. But I have a nice camera at home, and I've been taking pictures around the house, taking pictures of the girls. I've been getting a bunch of picture frames and actually getting them printed off, like going and like picking them up somewhere, which is crazy. Like, you just never, I've not done that for a long time. Putting all these like memories of all over the house. And it just kind of, when I think of that, it just reminds me a little bit of this song, Making Memories of Us. It's Keith Urban.

0: That's a good.
1: I just love that one. It's like Keith just Urban a nice, pretty song. What about you?
0: So there was a story that kind of broke the other day about some gymnastics coaches, and one of them had a connection to Michaela Maroney. You remember her? Used to be part of the Olympic gold medal winning team. And one of the pictures they always use of Michaela Maroney is the one where she's on the podium stand and she's got like that side mouth thing going on.
1: Yeah, they called it the... Was it the unimpressed face?
0: Yes. Or
1: was that it?
0: Yes. Okay. Yes, it was. And immediately, whenever I see that picture, I instantly think of the Shania Twain song. Mm.

0: That takes me right back to listening to that in my mom's Bonneville.
1: Oh, So now it's up to you to let us know which song do you want us to play. One of them's coming up, but you have the power to tell us which one it is going to be. Now, how do you do that? You're like, wow, well, I want to vote. How do I do it? Well, you get on the phone, 260-447-K105, and you say, we'll ask you who you are, we'll ask you where you are, and we'll say, hey, do you want to hear Tim's song or Kylie's song? You let us know. So that's how it's done. Kylie, what song did you pick again?
0: I have Keith Urban making Memories of Us.
1: I did Shania Twain. That don't impress me much. First to three will be our winner. So let's get it going and let's get you to the portion of the show where you have the power to tell us what we're going to play at 260-447-K105.
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1: Okay, 8:12 with Tim and Kylie, K105 on a Winning Song Wednesday. Kylie and I, we each picked our songs. Kylie's song was Keith Urban, Making Memories of Us.
5: And I'm gonna love you like nobody loves you.
1: My song, Tim's song, was Shania Twain, That Don't Impress Me Much.
5: That don't impress me.
1: First to three is our winner. So we start on the phone at 260-447-K105, and you are up. So who are you? Where are you? And is it going to be Tim's song or Kylie's song this week?
11: My name is Kelsey, and I live in Hoagland, and it's definitely going to be Tim's song this week.
0: All right. Thanks for calling.
1: Kelsey, yes, have a great day, and thank you so much for listening.
11: You too. Bye.
1: Tim and Kylie, so who are you? Where are you? And who's got your vote?
12: Anne from Decatur and Kylie.
1: Song. Okay.
0: One to one. Keeping it interesting. Yeah. Thank you.
1: Anne, have a great day.
12: You too. Thanks.
1: Tim and Kylie, so who are you, where are you, and who are you voting for?
12: Hi, I am Jessica. I'm from Fort Wayne. I am voting for the Shania Twain song.
1: All right. So
0: Tim for
1: song.
0: Shania.
1: We appreciate you. Have a great day. Thank you so much for listening.
12: Thank you. You as well.
1: All right. So now we go to the text. Numbers are the same if you want to call or text. So what do we got?
0: Okay. We are looking at, first of all, I like this one. It says, Kylie, only because Taylor Swift opened for Keith at the Coliseum and the song reminds me of that time.
1: Oh, okay.
0: We have that. And then Shania Twain, Tim's song. I think that got us there, didn't it?
1: Yes.
0: Shania Twain.
1: Yep.
0: Shania. Oh. Shania Twin. And then we also have Shania Twang. Twin and Twang. I think that those still count.
1: Yeah.
0: We'll count them.
1: I think they do, too. And you know what? It's the autocorrect. We've all had the autocorrect say something that we didn't mean to.
0: That's right.
1: So thank you so much for all the votes. And here it is, your winning song on a Winning Song Wednesday. Shania Twain, That Don't Impress Me Much on K105.

0: K105, it's Kenny Chesney and Carry On at 819.
1: Going to do a round of the wavelength game right now. This is where Kylie and I, we each come up with a number. We don't share it with each other, but we will share it with you. You'll know. You'll be in on the secret. We then kind of ask each other questions and then try and figure out, you know, using how well we know each other, rank those answers 1 through 10. And if we come up with the same number, we're on the same wavelength. Do you get it?
0: Oh, I get it.
1: So
0: that finally clicked.
1: You see? Yes. So this is a fun little game you could play as you're waiting maybe for a meeting to get started in the morning. So Kylie, I believe I asked my questions first last time. You asked your questions first this time. Go ahead, take your headphones off so I can share my number.
0: Here I go.
2: The number is 8. Eight.
1: Kylie!
0: Okay. I'm back.
1: All right. You heard me.
0: Yes, I did. Okay. So I was just on an airplane. So these are all inspired by the airplane.
1: Oh, okay.
0: Okay. Flight travel. So number one is snack to have on a plane.
1: That comes on the plane?
0: Nope. Or just anything to be eating on a plane.
1: Hmm. Combos.
0: Okay, I would say that's good. So, all right, we're going high so far. Someone to be sitting next to on the plane. This could be like as specific or generic as you want.
1: My son.
0: Now that could go either way. Okay. Something that the captain comes on and says over the speaker. So it could be like 10 could be like everyone's getting $1 million when we land, or one could be we have no engine.
1: we're actually making good time. We're going to be early.
0: Okay. Okay. And then finally, in-flight movie.
1: I don't know. Airplane.
0: Is this 10?
1: No, it's an 8.
0: I wrote 8. I seriously wrote 8, and then yes. I went 10.
1: Yeah. No, kid, good. You know why? They're small. So I can the armrest up, and I can maybe
0: kind of... I have that in my brain.
1: You know, kind of take up some space instead of trying to shoehorn myself into the...

0: understand. I've been there.
1: Into the pen that is the seat.
0: Oh, it's rough up there. You
1: it
0: know?
1: Is.
0: It's rough.
1: Yes, it is.
0: All right, you take your headphones
1: right,
0: off. I gotta think of a number. What am I gonna do? What am I gonna do here? Someone text a number real quick, and I'm just gonna pick the first one that gets texted in. Oh, there we go. Okay, we got a 7. 7. Okay. All right. Ready?
1: Okay. I don't have a particular theme. They're just all over the place.
0: Oh, I love that.
1: Thing you always need in the glove box of your car.
0: A lip gloss.
1: Drink from the cooler at a convenience store.
0: A Gatorade. No sugar.
1: Instrument in an orchestra.
0: I don't know a lot of instruments in the orchestra.
1: Okay.
0: I don't want to say it. I'm embarrassed. I guess is a flute?
1: Yes.
0: Okay.
1: Yeah, it
0: could it be anything?
1: I mean, potentially, but I mean, you
0: there's
1: wouldn't,
0: no bass.
1: You wouldn't. Yeah. You wouldn't find, you know.
0: What about a harp?
1: Is that the answer you're going with?
0: No, I'll stick with flute.
1: Okay.
0: Right. I just want to know what's in the orchestra. Tell me.
1: Like an oboe, a clarinet, maybe a French horn.
0: Wait, I want to switch to French horn.
1: Okay. All right.
0: This one, don't count this in your guess. Because it really doesn't mean anything
1: okay.
0: to me.
1: And then finally, rainy day activity to do with the kids.
0: Coloring inside.
1: 9.
0: It was a 7.
1: 7?
0: Mm-hmm.
1: We were both off by 2.
0: We were.
1: Man.
0: How do we fine tune that
1: guess,
0: a little
1: bit? I guess maybe I... Well, you told me to not do the French horn to drag the average back up again.
0: So you thought French horn was higher than flute?
1: Yes. Yes.
0: They were both about even, but then I was like, French horn is giving more 7.
1: That's what French horn is giving?
0: Yes.
2: Okay. K105.
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1: We're at T-minus 2 days until Tim McGraw and his band of merry men make their way to Ruoff, and we have got a pair of tickets we want to give to you right now. 260-447-K105. You looking for something to do on Friday night? Let's do this. Let's get you some live country music. Tim McGraw, going to be a great show. You know he brings it. 49 Winchester coming along for the ride. If you want to go, 260-447-K105. When you call, we will get you on the list for a game of Beat the Bear, which I know you're going to be able to do. You're going to get this one today. It's going to be so simple. You're going to be like, I don't even know why people lose at this game. Like, how did somebody not get any yesterday when it was 10 jobs that use a hat as part of the uniform?
0: How did that no, was rough.
1: She didn't even get one. You're going to be like, this game's easy. That's how you're going to feel after you play and after you win. 260-447-K105. We'll play coming up in a bit. Kylie Covers Country, though, is on the way next after Morgan Wallen on K105. And

0: Morgan Wallen. Just in case.
1: I thought I got to do all the Morgan Wallen songs. Okay. I thought contractually. That's just in case. Morgan Wallen on K105.
2: If you haven't checked your feed yet today, don't worry. We'll get you up to speed. It's Kylie Covers Country on K105.
0: Oh, boy.
1: Speaking of which, so funny you brought up Morgan Wallen.
0: It's
1: because you wanted me to talk about Morgan Wallen's fans that are buzzing because he shared a picture on social media that looks a lot like the artwork from Grand Theft Auto 6, which I know people are very impatiently waiting for. But he is not the only music star that posted scenes from GTA 6. They were also posted by Travis Scott, some fellow, or perhaps lady, by the name Metro Boomin.
0: Oh, okay.
1: And also Future. So now fans are sure that Morgan's music will be featured in the game. So just in case you are looking for a reason to get the game, or like you're looking for something to make you excited about the game when nothing else excites you about it.
0: Okay.
1: When you have otherwise no interest.
0: Okay. So.
1: But you want to feel like a part of something. Now you have
0: that. Hey, did you hear that Morgan Wallen song on the radio when they stole the car?
1: That sounds about right. Okay, so we've got that. We also have a story out today about kind of piggybacking off of something we talked about yesterday. Florida Georgia Line, you know, they announced that they're going to be performing at Stagecoach next year. But now they've also revealed that that's not the only place they're going to be. They announced a reunion tour. It's called Anything Goes Again, the festival tour. So they're going to be playing at, they say, prominent country festivals across the country. They have not revealed where those locations are except for Stagecoach, so it'll be interesting to see, like, what's the closest one to here. I would like to know. I'd be interested. We also made another announcement yesterday. Kenny Chesney hitting the road for his 2027 tour called the Original Vibe Room Tour, and we were talking about how it was so cool because Eric Church and Sheryl Crow are a part of this too. They're his openers, and it sounds crazy, like having Eric Church open for you. And here's what Kenny had to say about it.
3: Eric freaking Church went out and did a stadium tour with me in 2013, and even then he didn't have to do it. You know, he had all these great hit songs, and we did a couple sporadic shows together in 2015. Now, we haven't worked together since then. Mm-hmm. Eric Church does not have to go with us. And it says a lot about him that he is. And I love him, and the only way I can think and wrap my brain around it is because he just wants to.
1: Look at that. He said it, you know, says a lot about Eric Church, but also I feel like it says a lot about Kenny Chesney, really.
0: Oh, absolutely.
1: It's Eric Church being like, no, this is like so cool to be a part of. I have to go out with Kenny. So I think that that's pretty cool both ways, really. And I can't wait to see, you know, what that sounds like, where, you know, those two together, will they be performing together too? Like all the content that comes out of the shows will be so good. Mm-hmm. Can't wait for that. That's your country covered on K105. Yeah!
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2: It's presented by our friends at Mommy River Roofing. So let's give a big Tim and Kylie welcome to Lori from Fort Wayne. Good morning.
0: Hi.
3: Good morning.
2: Here we go with a round of Beat the Bear. We want to get to know you real fast, though. What do you do for work?
3: I don't.
2: What do you do now to fill your days?
3: Just spend it with my grandkids and try to keep occupied.
2: So how many are in your charge?
3: Two right now.
2: So then what do you got planned for today, then?
3: Just going back home. Probably just sit at home, relax with the dog.
2: Okay. All right. What kind of puppy dog you got?
3: A golden retriever.
2: Oh,
0: what's the name?
3: Bailey.
2: Bailey.
0: Oh. Is it after, like, the Irish cream?
3: Actually, we just got them from somebody, so I'm not sure what they had him named. We just kept the name.
2: Oh, so you kept the... Okay. All
0: That's
2: right.
0: That's cool. What part of fall are you most looking forward to?
3: Like pumpkin patches with the kids.
0: Oh, that's a good
2: nice.
0: One. You have to have that pumpkin patch photo shoot, of
2: Absolutely,
0: course.
2: Absolutely, yes.
0: I've been seeing the ones already with the kid, the little babies and the pumpkins, you know?
3: My grandkids are a baby.
2: Oh, well, how old are they then?
3: Well, I've actually got four of them, but I've got 7, 8, 9, and almost 13.
2: You know what?
0: I think there's a big enough pumpkin for a 7-year-old.
2: Yeah, I think it would be funny to try and cram them in there, though.
0: Get the biggest pumpkins you can find.
2: Well, Lori, look, we know you got a lot of stuff going on. Obviously, you know, the kids are going to get home from school. You got to watch them. They you can't leave them unsupervised. We all know that. But right now, let's see if you got what it takes to beat this bear.
0: That's right. You're in it to beat the bear, which means you have 20 seconds to give us 10 items in a category. We're going to give you on the spot here in just a second. You got to make sure all your answers make sense, though, in order for you to score those Tim McGraw tickets. And of course, the most important thing in all of this is that you do have a giant ferocious man-eating beast of a bear with razor sharp teeth and claws chasing you down. Are you ready?
3: Yeah.
2: All right. So Lori, today is Mayflower Day, talking about the ship. But it just kind of got us thinking. In 20 seconds, give us 10 kinds of flowers. Ready?
0: Run!
3: Roses, daisies, lilac, sweet peas, tulip, sunflowers, lotuses, peonies, marigolds. Oh my goodness, I can't. Hibiscus?
2: Oh, yeah!
0: There you go. Nice job. Congrats. You're going to go see Tim McGraw.
3: Thank you.
2: Oh, no. Oh, boy. You did it. You worked for it, Lori. So we didn't hand you anything. You put the work in and you did it. You beat the bear. So have a great time at Tim McGraw. And thank you so much for listening to our show. And now we just began a new Survivor Streak. Will it continue? We'll find out tomorrow morning when we give you your next chance to beat the bear here at K105.
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0: 905, it is Save Me the Trouble, Dan and Shay, 907.
1: So, there's a story that came out about a guy in Florida, and he did something. He was a little bit distracted while he was driving, and he got into an accident. And what I feel was really kind of set this story apart is it's not the typical, like, oh, I was texting while I was driving and I wasn't paying attention and I like ran into somebody in front of me when they were stopped, or they did, or something else, like I was eating a bowl of spaghetti, whatever you do. Because let's face it, whether we want to admit it or not, we've all been distracted when we've been behind the wheel. We don't mean to, but it happens. Your kids are in the back squawking, you're like,
0: even just someone talking to you while you're driving could be a distraction.
1: So I saw this and I kind of wonder, there's a couple of things I'm questioning when it comes to this, but I saw the picture from the accident. It was on a highway and it's a divided highway, the one with like the concrete, like
0: barrier,
1: kind of like the railing,
0: barrier.
1: In between. And he ended up on top of the barrier. So, you know, like he had to be going pretty fast.
0: Something crazy was going down.
1: Yes. He lost control. Well, when police asked him, like, okay, well, what happened? How did this happen? Why did you crash your car? He explained to the officers that he was attempting to put on deodorant. Now, I put on deodorant every day. Kylie, I'm sure you do the same.
0: Yes, of course.
1: It's a two-hand job. So, you know, like, okay, obviously your hands are occupied.
0: There is an element of driving with the knees that would have to possibly go into this.
1: Exactly. I do know you have to pull up your shirt to gain access to the armpits in order to apply
0: depending
1: properly.
0: Depending on what you're wearing, there are like multiple layers you might have to go through, and in different ways. Because like, what if you have on, a little vest? Then I don't know.
1: Or a suit coat.
0: A coat.
1: Something like that.
0: Like around something that might have to be unbuttoned.
1: But the one thing that really kind of caught my attention was that he had deodorant in the car. And it didn't say whether or not this is dedicated car deodorant. So immediately, the question I have to ask is,

0: Is there anyone listening who carries deodorant in their car, specifically, like, keeping it in the car to whether you want to refresh yourself in between stops? Maybe you've got a meeting. Maybe you got something else going on. Is there anyone listening who carries deodorant in the car? 260-447-K105.
1: We're already getting some texts in on this one.
0: Really?
1: Yes. This one says, I have one in the car and one in my work bag in the bathroom and in the home office. It's like chapstick.
0: Okay. Okay.
1: See, deodorant. The chapstick for your armpits.
0: Okay.
1: That's their new slogan. You know, like, I'm all for, like, a little midday refresh when you go home. I've just never, like, unless it's, I don't know, I'm just not, like, a big sweater either, though, you know?
0: Oh, as a, like, person who sweats.
1: You know,
0: sweats.
1: Like, some, okay. Yeah, not the garment. There are some people, though, that, like, they tend to get sweatier, and maybe it's, like, at their job, and if you get nervous, like, maybe you have to give a speech, and maybe, like, you might need more deodorant, but I mean, like, they're, I guess, maybe it's just that I'm lucky that I go home in the afternoon. So, like, if I go to something else, like, I have stopped home and I could, if I really needed to, put more on. Another person wrote in, yes, I keep my deodorant in my car and my purse.
0: Okay.
1: Yeah, I just...
0: I mean, like, I get it. If you're women, they carry things in their purse that... Look, I don't understand it as a guy. I'm not supposed to. And I fully acknowledge that. So if you carry some in your purse, that's okay. But do you have any that stays in the car specifically?
1: Melissa from Fort Wayne. Yes, I keep it in my car just in case I forget. But that's like one of those things, Melissa, you still might forget that. Like, that's like almost forgetting to brush your teeth level, isn't it?
0: So is there anyone listening who carries deodorant in their car? You can keep shooting us text messages, but I'd love to talk to you too real fast. 260-447-K105. Is it the same brand? Is it the same scent that you normally use?
1: Do you get like the travel size?
0: Like travel size, or is it a normal size stick? Maybe you rotate them out? I don't know. I don't know. I have several questions.
1: Where the texts keep coming in.
0: 260-447-K105. Is there anyone listening who keeps deodorant in their car? Love to hear from you. It's Morgan Wallen right now. Been by now on K105.

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1: Is there anyone listening? Anyone listening? Is there anyone listening who wants to know?
2: Is there anyone listening who carries deodorant specifically in their car? At 260-447-K105. The story, a guy in Florida, he got into an accident, put his car up on the barrier in between the highway, and he got into that accident because he was in the process of putting deodorant on. He attempted to put deodorant on. And, I mean, there are several questions that get asked about, like, you know, whatever. But the thing is, like, you have to have deodorant specifically in your car to do that. So I'm kind of wondering. And immediately after we said it, like, the text messages went crazy, and they still are.
0: Yeah, this one says, yes, I absolutely keep a spare deodorant in my truck. I pride myself on being clean and fresh. No one likes smelling foul / BO on a hot and humid day, LOL.
2: Truth.
0: That is true. I guess I'm just thinking of myself, and I, like, you can do that at home. Like, you can go home in the middle of the day. But so maybe, like, you know, if you can't, it kind of makes sense. Scott from Warsaw says, I keep a full hygiene bag in my car. Never know when you're going to need it.
2: Okay.
0: Another one, I used to keep it in my car, but it can melt.
2: Okay.
0: So got to be careful of that. This one says, I have a dedicated car deodorant. If I forget a lot of times to put it on, I get the travel and spray kind. This one says, I keep a toothbrush and toothpaste at the office, too. You just never know.
2: Okay, I get, yeah, and that is true. Like, maybe you have, like, something oniony or garlicky for lunch.
0: Right, like, you just, it makes sense. This one is, not in my car, but I keep a travel-size deodorant in my work bag because I occasionally forget to put it on if I'm in a hurry. And finally, we'll end here. Have in my purse, but it, or not, or have it in my purse, an emergency bag with it, and other necessities. I've even made one for my daughter, too.
2: Oh, well, thank you so much for the text messages, but you have been holding, and we appreciate that. So at 260-447-K105, who are you, where are you, and you also keep a dedicated deodorant in your car?
3: My name is Mike, and I'm from Fort Wayne. I had to switch what kind of deodorant was because I had problems with it melting.
2: Ah, and I could see easily how that could be an issue.
0: So you have to, a completely different one from the indoor kind.
3: Yes. And it's just for if I do forget,
2: Okay. Now, is it the same brand or is it a different brand and scent
3: It's a total different brand. At home I have like the white colored deodorant.
2: Oh, yes.
3: And this one is like a gel.
0: Someone like me who is like has a really good nose and I can smell everything and pick out whatever with scent. I would know then if I knew you well. What days you forgot to put deodorant on and had to rely on the car scent?
3: I guess, yeah.
2: Well, Mike forgot to put on the
0: home deodorant.
2: Deodorant
0: on in the car again. But when you put it on in the car, I'm guessing you stop the car first, right? Or like you put it on?
3: I do what you. I drive the knee.
2: Okay,
3: I use the knee.
2: We've all done it. I mean,
3: I know. Yeah, I've done it before the best with thing, but yeah.
0: Wendy's Frosty, you have to drive with the knees.
2: Zesto Razzle. So, I mean, we're kindred.
0: Anything with a spoon.
2: But, Mike, we appreciate you calling, man. Have a great day.

0: All right, thank you.
1: All right, brother. So there we go. I mean, I guess it is more common than I thought it was when I saw and heard that story. I'm like, what? No. Nobody's doing that, but...
2: I guess it is like chapstick.
1: Maybe I need to start. Maybe that's one of those things that's like, you know, the hack that everybody needs. You know, maybe I should do a TikTok video on it.
2: Car deodorant.
1: Yes.
2: Love it.

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I want to know all of your opinions on each and everything that's out there. 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

0: Cody Johnson, Till You Can't, 9:36 with Tim and Kylie at K105.
1: So you know that I, earlier in the week and then also a little bit last week, my girls were sick at home. And it's just funny. They're only 3 and 2. One's about to be 4. But it's just funny how they pick up on things that, you know, you knew at some point of being a parent, like, this would happen. But I guess I just didn't realize it starts this early.
0: Oh, boy.
1: But it's... So while they were sick, you know, you feel so bad for them and you kind of give them, we're pretty strict at home, like when it comes to like what they're eating, like we don't just have snacks all the time, or if we do, like we try to keep it healthier. We don't just watch TV all day, you know, things like that. But when they're sick, it's kind of, there's no
0: rules are out the window.
1: Rules are out the, it's kind of like airport rules, you know, with calories and things like that. So while letting them be sick, I kind of let them just have free reign to an extent, obviously. But now that they're not really sick anymore, they're basically okay. They don't understand that, like, we have to go back to how life was pre-sickness. And so Teddy, who has not been sick now for a while, and Kit is, like, she's almost all the way better. It's just, it's funny how, like, now, it's like, well, I can't watch a show right now. Well, my throat kind of hurts. And it's like the made up stuff that they're coming up with, like to try to fake sickness. And I was like, this is not something I thought would be happening at 2 and 3 years old. Like even Kit was like, I don't feel so good. And I'm like, what hurts? And she'll just like pick something random. My knee hurts now. And it's like, you didn't do anything to your knee.
0: You've been sitting there.
1: But it's like, you know,
0: but
1: that
0: now it's stiff.
1: Yeah. And that's why it hurts. But it's just, it's so crazy how like that's what they're picking up on now. Like, oh, we just have to not feel so great and we get to do whatever we want. I'm like, that's not really how it works, guys.
0: That's so funny.
1: And I got to break it to them. Like, no. And we'll have times when we get to watch our shows. Like, we just have to do some other things first.
0: Right. No. And I do understand that. And yeah, it does start early. You know, because Teddy will be 4 here in what, less than a week?
1: Yeah, that's
0: so,
1: right.
0: So it's like, you know, that brain is working. That brain is working.
1: It is just so crazy that it's funny too how like she always has been like a talker and just always has spoken her mind, I would say, and lets you know like what she has opinions for sure. But Kit, who we thought would kind of, then they're so close in age, we kind of thought like, oh, Teddy will always talk for her. She'll always, you know, she won't even need to talk because Teddy will. And she does. But I think Kit now is so, it's like the opposite. She talks so much all the time. And it's because she can't, if she wants to get a word in edgewise, like she has to be heard over her sister. And now like, it's funny just seeing her do the things like it took Teddy a while to figure out, just right. Like this. Like it took Teddy, you know, till 3, almost 4 to figure out like, oh, I can kind of like make stuff up for a little attention or to get what I want. Now Kit is like, oh, I see her doing that. So she picks it up even earlier. And I was just like, I was not, I just didn't see that coming. And now I'm like, here we are. I've got to put an end to it quick here. Yep. So I'm just nipping that in the bud now.
0: Like, you're like, okay, you know, we kind of like playing man coverage for a little bit. But now it's like, no, now you got two of the same kid because they're doing what they know is going to work.
1: Right.
0: And like your husband are like,
1: okay, now what do we do? Stop this now. And yeah, how long after they're sick do you just like let them? Where it's free reign. I'm like, okay, that's over. Back to work, guys.

0: Megan Maroney and Medicine 946 with Tim and Kylie at K105. So we're getting ready to wrap up our portion of the broadcast day. My friend Mike D is on his way in here with a fresh Wednesday round of the midday broadcast. Extravaganza here at K105. It sat for a little bit, you know. Just got to get that battery going again. Tell you what my friend Mike D has coming up in just a moment. First, we have two jobs we have to do. Our obligation to the marketing department is always first because they're the loudest, quite frankly. And you know about the squeaky wheel, always getting the grease. So, Kylie, what is the motto we have for them today?
1: Reminding you not to apply and drive. It's Tim and Kylie on K105.
0: Mm-hmm. Yes.
1: That all kind of apply and drive, K105. I liked that. They might keep that one.
0: Maybe. Possibly. The other thing we do is share with you what we learned during the show today, Kylie.
1: Husbands don't love a romper. A romper, Julius Caesar shoes, turtle dresses.
0: It's not that we don't like it. It's just we don't understand it.
1: That's true.
0: It's not that we don't like it.
1: It's
0: like,
1: confusing.
0: I'm not saying she didn't look cute. I'm saying the functionality of it just doesn't make a whole lot of sense.
1: You. Yes. That's it. What? Okay.
0: And as a guy, we're always function over fashion.
1: That is true. That does check out. Except then, in that case, what the heck is the tie for?
0: You know what? That's a very good question. That's yeah. a fine question.
1: Or the pocket square, guys. And I don't What's that? Men?
0: Well, I mean, what if you have to blow your nose?
1: Has anyone ever actually, like, taken out the pocket square and used it? I mean, in current times?
0: I'm not sure.
1: We have Kleenexes readily available at every turn.
0: Little to-go pouch in your inside jacket pocket? I'm not sure.
1: There's nothing nastier than the concept of a hanky. Right?
0: Yeah, you're very... Or reusable diapers. That'd be about the only...
1: Yeah, but, like, at least those are like for babies. You can't judge a baby. The baby didn't decide that.
0: But as the parent, I did.
1: Oh, yeah. Like, you can judge the parent, but like the poor baby in the diaper, you can't. But the pocket square, reusable handkerchief, I don't know. Anyway, all that to say, what did you learn today?
0: Apparently, there's going to be several underage people in Michigan trying to get into bars.
1: Yes, that's right.
0: So that's what we learned today. Hopefully, you took something away from the show. We're back tomorrow. It's Thursday, so we'll do a round of what's not on our radar. We will also have a round of the blind rank game. That's where we come up with a category and then five songs that fit in that category. We play short clips of those songs. Then it's up to Kylie and I to rank those songs, one being the best, five being the worst. Kylie's songs for tomorrow are up for your votes as far as the song that we will play next. So I'm very excited to hear what the category that you have is and what songs you're going to pick, too, and then what songs you will get to vote for. So we'll be doing that tomorrow. Can't Beat Kylie Redemption Week will continue at 7:45, and then more tickets for Tim McGraw with Beat the Bear at 8:45. So lots of reasons to kick off a Thursday morning with us. Now, my friend Mike D on the way in here next. He's got Fill in the Blank. That happens at 11. Today is Wednesday, so you know you'll get a round of agree or disagree. So plenty of reasons to stick around for my friend Mike D coming up a little bit after 10 o'clock. So we look forward to helping you kick off that Thursday that we mentioned. It starts bright and early tomorrow morning at 6 a.m. with us right here on K105.

Oh, do I have tickets again for you on my next show. Hi there, it's Dan. Join me at 2 for Tim McGraw tickets, John Party tickets, tickets for Leanne Morgan, and also Carly Pierce's new album in my Dan's Daily Download. And if that wasn't enough, my wife does something shocking that I'll share with you at 318 right here on K105. No.

K105, Tyler Hubbard, and back then, right now. Good morning and happy Wednesday. It's Mike D here. It's 10:06 out there, rainy and cloudy. Gotta love that here. But that's all right. Today on the show, of course, we've got a jam-packed show. We've got a fresh round of Fill in the Blank. We will be talking about what is something that you refuse to pay somebody to do that you can do yourself. These could be things like mowing, painting, auto mechanic, stuff like that. And I'm sure I'll probably have some tickets to give away later on in that hour, in the 12 o'clock hour as well. But right now, I want to hear from you at 447-K105. You could call or text me on this one. But what is something that you were allowed to do as a kid, but now today's parents, they would never, ever allow this to happen? This could be things like walking to school or riding your bike 2 miles into town. Your thoughts, 447-K105, low cash and hometown home right here on K105.

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0: Taking a trip back in time on this one, as we often do on this program here. I want to know, what is something that you were allowed to do back when you were a kid that today's kids, of course, would never be allowed to do? The parents would never, ever let them do this. Now, this could be things like, for me, I lived out in the country, so I was allowed to ride my bike down the road as long as I had to be at home at a certain time. Maybe your story's a little different. 447-K105. You can call or text on this one. Mark, what do you have?
1: Well, I used to go to high school with a shotgun in my truck in my back window.
0: Oh, yeah, that would be frowned upon now.
1: Now you would get shot.
0: Yeah. Definitely could be a crazy situation on that one there. So what about you? What is something that you were allowed to do when you were growing up that today's kids, they won't have a clue? 447-K105, Ella Langley, Morgan Wallen, and I Can't Love You Anymore, right here on K105.

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0: K105, John Morgan there and Kid Myself. So we are talking about what is something that you were allowed to do as a kid that today's parents would never, ever dream to let their kids do. 447-K105, you can call or text me. For me, I lived out in the country, so riding my bike down those country roads for hours on end, I knew I had to be back home at a particular time. That's my story. I want to hear from you. James, you've got one. Go ahead.
1: So when I messed up in life, I was allowed to go out and pick my own switch when it was time to get that butt whooping.
2: Ooh, don't pick the whippy ones.
1: Kids wouldn't know nothing about that. That's right. Kids these days don't get butt whooping, so they wouldn't know nothing about that. And the law says I'm not allowed to beat them, so I can't go pick the switch anymore.
0: Oh, my Lord. Okay, that one's a good one there. I haven't heard from you yet. The things that you were allowed to do as a kid that today's kids would have no idea about. They wouldn't be able to do it. Of course, Scotty McCreery, and this is it right here on K105.

0: K105, Graylin James and Water at a wedding. We are having fun with this one here. This hour is flying by fast. Now, we're talking about what is something that you were allowed to do as a kid that today's kids have no idea about. None at all. You can call or text me, 447-K105, or put it on our Facebook page on the post I just did there. Raquel, what did you and your brother do during the summer?
1: Okay, when we were kids, our parents would let us pitch a tent out back for the whole summer, and me and my brothers would sleep out there all summer. And we would have our bedding out there, and our mom every week would drop off new blankets to us, and we give her our dirty ones, and we would just live like that all summer.
0: I love that. That's what I'm talking about here. Your thoughts? I've got about 16 minutes left on this one here. 447-K105.
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9: 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Luckily, the owner

got a hold of me. Second opinion. Get this. We go out. I get up on the roof and take a good look at the system. Turns out, they're 9 years old. Nine. And all that was wrong? 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
1: Love trivia? 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

0: And Ella Langley, Jaded, the latest there from those two. We are wrapping it up here. We've been chatting about something that you were allowed to do as a kid that today's parents would never let their kids do. Teresa texted in at 447-K105 saying that walking the railroad tracks looking for pop bottles to turn into money to get candy at the gas station there. Teresa from Huntington, thanks for that one. And then Joanne, you've got one. Go ahead.
1: Well, a couple of them. One, you stay out for the lights beam on.
2: Yep.
1: And, of course, pick your own switch.
2: Ah, yes.
1: Now, my mom and stepdad, we have a campground up at Ponytown.
2: Uh-huh.
1: They go to work during the week and they come up on the weekends, but I'd be there by myself.
2: Wow.
1: From age 8 to 18.
0: You know, that would be one heck of an experience there. Thanks for the call there, Joanne. Good stuff there. Now we've got Jason Aldean and Big Green Tractor taking a trip back in time on this one here. K105.

0: All in.
1: You talked about getting the answer right. 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
2: That is right. This is one of those where I pose a question, you call in, you let me know what you think that answer is, and then, of course, later on in the show, I will give you that answer. Let's get to it here. Now, most people have no idea how to change blank. Most people have no idea how to change blank, and I will tell you, it's not the obvious answer. What do you think?
3: I think it might be a refrigerator.
4: Is it a furnace? A television?
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2: Okay, I feel really good about this one here. 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
12: 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This is accomplished through education, but primarily through intentional community and engagement to help them see that now is not forever and that their lives can be transformed.
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0: K105, Nate Smith and Bulletproof. Right now we are playing fill in the blank here, and I'm looking for the great answer of the day here. Playing fill in the blank, and I want to know, most people have no idea how to change blank. Most people have no idea how to change blank. It's not the obvious answer, but what do you think?
1: I'm thinking the answer is changing the car battery.
2: 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Writing cursive.
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0: Okay. We are getting there. 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
1: K105 Thomas Red, after all the bars are closed, we are directly in the middle of fill in the blank. We've got answer time. Hey, that's coming up in just about 5 minutes, 11:34, or 31, I'm sorry, after Kenny Chesney and Carry On, which means we've got some work to do here. Now, most people have no idea how to change blank. Most people have no idea how to change blank, and it's not the obvious answer. What do you think?
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1: That's right, the verdict is in. 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Now, most people have no idea how to change blank. 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

K105, Chris Young, Kane Brown, and famous friends. Mike D right here. It's 12:02 and it is lunchtime. So I want to hear from you at 447-K105. Best call of the day. We'll win a pair of PBR Ram Challenger Series tickets that I have right now. Best call of the day wins. I want to know, what is something that you refuse to pay somebody else to do? Maybe this is lawn mowing, maybe mechanic work. 447-K105. For me, I'll get us started here. Mowing the yard. I think my wife Jill and I can do that just fine. Why pay somebody else? Maybe that'll be different another day, but today, we'll do it ourselves. Luke Bryan, Country and She Knows It, right here on K105.

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2: 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Circles, a branch of Inasmuch Ministry, exists to help those in generational poverty move forward and change the trajectory of their families' lives. This is accomplished through education, but primarily through intentional community and engagement to help them see that now is not forever and that their lives can be transformed.
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0: K105 George Birds, and it won't be long. Right now, I have your chance to win a pair of tickets to go to the PBR Ram Challenger Series. It's coming to Fort Wayne here soon, and you can win these tickets by having the best call of the day, as simple as that. I want to know, what is something that you will simply just refuse to pay somebody else to do? Maybe this is oil changes, washing your car, stuff of that nature. For me, I would say lawn care. I can do the lawn care. Joel and I can both do the lawn care. We don't need to pay somebody for that. We really don't. Now, Liz, you've got one. Go ahead.
1: I don't like paying for somebody else to dye my hair.
0: Ooh, just do it yourself, right?
1: Yeah, and then while it's processing, I can do my dishes or,
0: There you go.
1: Chores.
0: Okay, yeah, you've got a plan. That's what I'm talking about here. So what about you? What is something that you simply just refuse to pay somebody else to do? John Party tickets are still available. You can find them at the Coliseum's website. September 24th, we are just days away, baby. Here's John Party and Boots Off right here on K105.

0: K105, Blake Shelton and Texas. Right now, I have your chance to win a pair of tickets to go to the PBR Ram Challenger Series coming to Fort Wayne here real soon. You can win them by having the best call of the day. What is something that you refuse to have, you refuse to pay somebody else to do? For me, I mentioned lawn care. I could do that myself. Skylar, what about you?
1: I won't pay anybody to grocery shop for me.
2: Oh, yeah. You got to get that stuff yourself.
1: Exactly. Especially when it comes to

0: fruits and vegetables.
1: Yes.
2: Yeah, I mean, I don't want somebody else touching my groceries. I'm pretty sure there are people out there that just don't care. And I don't want those type of people in my life. What about you, Russell Dickerson, and Worth Your Wild right here on K105?

0: Q105, Morgan Wallen and Ben by now. Looking for something to do this Friday? Well, Tim McGraw will be performing at the Ruoff Music Center in Noblesville. Not too far of a drive from here at all. But it is Tim McGraw's Pawn Shop Guitar Tour 2026 here. It is happening this Friday, 7 p.m. And the tickets, they still look good here. 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It's Tim McGraw at the Ruoff. 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

K105, Dierks Bentley, and what was I thinking? You know, I don't know about you, but I don't like cutting down trees. And a couple weekends ago, I was cutting down some trees at the house. Had to make some room in the back, right? Well, not even 24 hours later, we had a large, big tree fall in the backyard. So, coming soon, I will have to be playing lumberjack yet again. And I'm not going to lie to you. I'm not looking forward to it, but at least I'll be able to use a chainsaw instead of my axe this time. Yeah, I had fun. K105.

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Q105, Morgan Wallen, and I Got Better 103. The rain seems to have gone away, at least in my immediate area where I'm at. So I want to hear from you at 447-K105. I posted this on Facebook as well. But what is something that you always have in your car? This could be things like flashlights, blankets, snacks, you name it. Now, most people say jumper cables and blankets. I have all of those, including the snacks there. Now, my grandma texted in saying toilet paper. Robin texted in also saying change. What about you? What is something that you always have in your car? There's literally no wrong answer here. Jordan Davis, and turn this truck around to get that toilet paper, right? K105.

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K105, Brian Martin, and we ride. So I want to know, what is something that you always have in your car? Most people say jumper cables and blankets, flashlights, things like that. 447-K105, you can call or text me on there, or you can comment on our Facebook page. We're having a party on the Facebook page right now. So Chris says that he always has a tire gauge, air compressor, and napkins in his car. And Beth says charger, tissues, and aspirin. You got to have that stuff, right? It's pretty good stuff. What about you? What is something that you always have in your car, no matter what? No wrong answers here. I just want to pick your mind a little bit here. Luke Combs and Rethink Some Things right here on K105.

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0: K105, Farmer Lee and Girl in Mind. We're having fun with this one here. I want to know, what is something that you always have in your car? Most people say that they have jumper cables, tools, blankets, you name it. For me, all of those things. Gotta have some snacks, right? An extra shirt most of the times, a pair of boots and jacket. That's what I have. Most of the times for me. 447-K105, no wrong answer on this one here. Fred, what do you have?
1: I got one of them handheld Swiffer dusters.
0: Ooh.
1: That way when I'm going through the car wash, I can dust my dash off and the gauges and everything.
0: Yeah, I mean, you got to get all that stuff. You got to.
1: Yeah.
0: One of the Swiffer cleaner things. You can't go wrong with that. That's a great idea. Tucker Wetmore and Brennette right here on K105.

0: 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It is coming. We are less than a week away. What I'm talking about is the John Party Gambling Man Tour. It is coming to the Coliseum with special guests Alexandria Kay and Sadie Bass. 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You can still get your tickets now at the Coliseum's website. It is happening September 24th. It's a Thursday, 7 p.m. We also will have a K105 pre-party for John Party. This is happening at Bubba's 33, right down the road from the Coliseum. 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
5: 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The only person that benefits for you to take an early settlement is the other person's insurance company.
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K105, Blake Shelton, and Let Him In Anyway. Mike D here, wrapping up my broadcasting day. My good friend Dan Austin's coming up next, and Dan has some really good tickets that you are going to want to try to get. Try to get them, try to win them, because these are good. This is what Dan has going on, old Danny boy here. Dan's got Leanne Morgan tickets for you to win, Tim McGraw tickets for you to win, and John Party tickets for you to win. All great concerts coming here real soon to the listening area. You don't want to miss out. I'm sure Dan has some more stuff as well. But Dan's coming up at 2. Luke Combs, Be By You, right now, right here on K105.

Morgan Wallen and Eric Church and Man Made a Bar on Fort Wayne's K105. It's Dan, no bar here, just plenty of music and great giveaways. Hi there, it's Dan, and Tim McGraw tickets could be yours for a little family tree history coming up right around 2:30 after Dan and Shay say so. We've also got tickets for John Party a little bit later, K105.

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8: Presented by Indiana Tech. And a big high five to a three-year-old. Her name is Emmy Vituvic of Rusk, Texas. When her mom suffered a seizure while they were home alone, Emmy stayed calm, got her grandparents on the phone, and helped emergency crews to their apartment, even rubbing her hair, telling her mom that everything was going to be okay. 3 years old. First responders later honored Emmy for her bravery, and her mom says she's absolutely her hero. 3 years old and a lifesaver. Emmy, a big K105 high five of the day to you from all of us here at Fort Wayne's K105, presented by Indiana Tech. And how would you like to go see Tim McGraw Friday night at Ruoff? You're going to get your chance to do it coming up right around 2:30 after Dan and Shay and Say So on K105.

They were at Ruoff last weekend. This weekend, Tim McGraw is going to be there. That's Dan and Shay. I'm Dan Austin. And how would you like to go see Tim McGraw? Friday nights. Well, his song with Hardy and Eric Church and Morgan Wallen, MacArthur, kind of goes through the family tree. So we're going to go through yours at 260-447-K105. Have you ever done research on your family tree, by any chance? Just curious to see if you're related to anybody interesting, or if there's an interesting tidbit within your family tree. Shoot me a text or call me, 260-447-K105. Let me know what that tidbit is, and we'll get you qualified for Tim tickets. Kind of the tidbit for Tim tickets. Another tongue twister. I don't know how I get myself in these situations. It's Post Malone, Luke Combs, Guy for That on K105.

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0: Chase Matthew holding it down on Fort Wayne's K105. It's Dan, and your family tree just may get you Tim McGraw tickets at 260-447-K105, and getting some good ones in here this afternoon. So if you've got an interesting tidbit that you'd like to share about your family tree, love to hear from you via text, or you can call me, and both will be qualified for the Tim McGraw tickets. Got Brent checking in, says, I'm related to Johnny Appleseed. 260-447-K105, and we'll get you on with us right now. And Tim, what do you got for us, man?
1: Yeah, we're actually related to the McCoy and Hatfield feud. The McCoys.
0: No kidding.
1: Yep. Mom come from Maryland. They docked their boat over on the East Coast and marched their way to the hills, and that's where they settled down and found the Hatfields.
0: So do you guys fight a lot in your family, Randy?
1: Well, no, not really. I stay away from them. They're all hillbillies down south.
0: Okay. Thanks for checking in. The Hatfields and the McCoys. Audrey, what's your family tree tidbits?
2: 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And one of them shot, the other one killed him over this girl.
0: Holy cow. You got like...
2: Nobody went to jail, though. 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

0: What's happening? What's happening? It's Tim and Kylie, and we're ready for the downhill slide towards the weekend to begin.
1: Another round of the blind rank game is on the way, and we'll do our anti-radar, too.
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0: You may have seen they formally announced that they are going on tour, but there's only one date on there. Everything else is blurred out right now, so stand by. I'm sure there'll be more information on that. Wrapping up our little conversation about your family tree history, going along with Tim McGraw's MacArthur song with Hardy and Morgan Wallen and Eric Church, because I've got tickets to see Tim McGraw Friday night at Ruoff. And Jimmy, what's your story here?
1: I found out that my mom was my dad's third wife. I was in my 50s. They never told me. They said, why should we tell you?
0: Okay.
1: I'm like, okay.
0: What else?
1: Then my dad's mom, 59 generations from her, King of France.
0: Okay.
1: But the interesting one is my mom's maiden name is not her maiden name.
0: What's her
1: third great grandfather kept his mom's maiden name, who kept her mom's maiden name. So we have no clue what my mom's maiden name should be. None whatsoever.
0: He just makes something up at that point. Tyler texted and said, on my mom's grandma's side, I'm a distant cousin with President Herbert Hoover. And on his mom's grandpa's side, track back to being cousins with Johnny Appleseed. So a lot of cool stuff here. Let's get one more. And Chris, so somebody along the line is married to somebody named Stewart. Take it from there.
2: So my grandmother thinks that there's a possibility we might be distant relatives of Tony Stewart.
0: Oh, wow.
2: Yeah. The other one that's not so fun is there's a possibility we might, one of my distant ancestors might be John Wilkes Booth.
0: Well, it's just a shot anyway, right? Sorry.

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Ella Langley on Fort Wayne's K105. Good afternoon. It's Dan, and my wife does something shocking, and I will share it with you coming up at 3:18 after Morgan Wallen lies, lies, lies, and another DAE with D-A-N. And how would you like to go to the PBR Challenger Series at Memorial Coliseum? It's coming October the 3rd. 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
2: Okay, usually this is something that I do, but this is something my wife does. She just told me this the other day, and I'm curious, I'm shocked. When she eats peanut M&Ms, which are like her favorite, she says to make them last longer, she'll eat the shell off first and then the chocolate, all while in her mouth, like a sunflower seed. But she will not eat a sunflower seed because she says it's harder. So at 260-447-K105, I'm just curious. Does anybody else think this is odd, or is it just me? Or maybe you do the same thing. I mean, it's kind of like eating an Oreo cookie, but not quite. Same premise, I guess. I'm still shocked. Eating a peanut M&M in your mouth, taking it apart. Let me know. K105.

0: Sam Hunt in the outskirts on Fort Wayne's K105. It's Dan, and we're right in the middle of DAE with DAN, and it's usually something that I do, and I want to see if you do it, but today it's something my wife does, and when she told me this, I'm going, wait a minute, you won't eat sunflower seeds because it's too much work to separate the shell from the seed, but you'll do this? She said that she'll eat peanut M&Ms, which are her favorite, and she'll eat the shell off first while it's in her mouth. The shell kind of separated from the chocolate. I was shocked by this, and I was just curious if you do this. Do you think it's just strange, Amanda?
1: I don't think it's that weird, but also, like, I mean, I have weird quirks. Like, when I eat M&Ms, I have to always have, like, an even number in my mouth. So I have to have, like, chew one on each side of my mouth. So I don't think that's any more weird than separating your peanut M&Ms.
0: Okay, well, I guess it must be something with peanut M&Ms then.
1: Yeah, I mean, I love peanut M&Ms, and I've never tried separating them, but I might have to.
0: All right, 260-447-K105. Is that strange to separate them while they're in your mouth? K105.

0: Lainey and John Mayer and Phone Keys Wallet on Fort Wayne's K105. And maybe add peanut M&Ms to that. We're talking about something my wife does on this edition of DAE with DAN. Because usually it's something strange I do, and I want to see if you corroborate and say, no, that's not strange, Dan. But my wife loves peanut M&Ms. And she told me the other day that when you eat your peanut M&Ms, she said, do you ever separate them in your mouth? I'm like, what? You won't eat sunflower seeds, but you'll separate peanut M&Ms in your mouth. So I was just curious, because to me, it comes across as strange. Ashley, what do you think about this?
1: So I do the same thing, but I do that with the regular M&Ms. I don't know. It's just like cool to crack the shell and separate them in my mouth. Like it doesn't come out of my mouth, but with the sunflower seed, then you got to get rid of the shell. So it makes sense that you wouldn't. It's just too much work.
0: Okay. All right. Well, all right.
1: It just stays in your mouth. So, I mean, with an M&M, it just stays in your mouth. You're not, she doesn't take it out of her mouth, does she?
0: No. She says she does it all in her, I don't know. It's,
1: yeah. No mess, no cleanup. Like, makes sense to me. Yeah.
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0: Live, it's Dan and Carly Pierce's latest album download could be yours at 4:12 in my Dan's Daily Download right after Drew Baldridge and She's Somebody's Daughter. Will you win it? Well, we'll find out coming up here on K105 and wrapping up our conversation about how my wife eats her peanut M&Ms. She said she will separate the shell from the peanut and the chocolate in her mouth, but she will not eat a sunflower seed that way. She says it's too much work. And Joanna, it kind of seems like you're on her side here.
1: I do the same thing. I'll kind of crunch it, eat the chocolate, and then eat the nuts.
0: Really? What is it with the separation of the peanut M&Ms? I don't get it.
1: I don't know. Sometimes I'll eat it normal, and sometimes I'll do that.
0: Okay, so you said something interesting there. You said you'll do it, sometimes you do it this way, and then sometimes you'll do it normal. So what you're saying is this is abnormal.
1: Could be.
0: Okay. Way to walk the line there. It's Dylan Scott and Dear Big City on Fort Wayne's K105. I'm going to pen a letter to the city and see if it's normal to eat an M&M like that. K105.

0: As America turns 250, we're celebrating the spirit, freedom, and history that unites us.
1: Happy 250th, America. 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

Put water on it, it becomes mud. Justin Moore's on Fort Wayne's K105. It's Dan. And you can laugh it up this Sunday with tickets to see comedian Leanne Morgan coming to the Embassy Theater. All you got to do is let me know what else makes you laugh on a Sunday. I've got one example coming up for you about 4:35. You can get qualified right after Luke Combs. And I lost my train of thought. After Luke Combs and Back in the Saddle here on Fort Wayne's K105. Apparently, I fell off of my saddle many times. It's Russell Dickerson. Happened to me on K105.

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2: The download today is Carly Pierce's new album download. It's called Honest Woman, your chance to win right now. First caller with the correct answer at 447-K105 is going to win it. Here's your question. At age 16, Carly moved away from home to sing at what famous theme park? First caller that knows what park it was, you're going to win Carly's new album download called Honest Woman. All right, 260-447-K105. First caller with the correct answer that can tell me where Carly decided to sing at the age of 16. What was the theme park? This guy's going to be part of the Kenny Chesney Vibe Room Tour. Tickets going on sale a week from Friday for the show at Ford Theater.

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0: Kane Brown's at Fort Wayne's K105, and back to our Dan's Daily Download trivia question for Carly Pearce's brand new album, which just came out, called Honest Woman. Bethany, here's the question I asked. At age 16, Carly moved away from home to sing at what famous theme park? What's the answer?
1: Well, it's one of two that I could think of, but I'm going to say Dollywood.
0: Dollywood is right, yes! Congratulations. What was the other one you were going to say?
1: Busch Gardens, because they have really good singing.
0: Okay.
1: Like, yeah.
0: All right. Well, it's a good thing you went with Dollywood, because you just won her new album, Honest Woman.
1: All right. Yay. Yeah.
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11: Presented by Indiana Tech. And a big high five today to 3-year-old Amy Vituvic of Rusk, Texas. When her mom suffered a seizure while they were home alone, Emmy stayed calm, calling her grandparents, getting them on the phone, and helping them get emergency crews to the apartment, and even rubbing her mom's hair, telling her that everything was going to be okay. First responders later honored Emmy for her bravery, and her mom says she's absolutely her hero. 3 years old and a lifesaver. Emmy, a big K105 high five of the day to you, presented by Indiana Tech and all of us here at Fort Wayne's K105. Amazing. 3 years old. 10 minutes away from laughing it up on Sunday with Leanne Morgan. It's Ella Langley. She's loving life again on K105.

0: Luke Combs back in the saddle on Fort Wayne's K105. Down Boy. It's Dan Austin. And what makes you laugh on Sunday could really make you laugh on Sunday. Comedian Leanne Morgan is going to be at the Embassy Theater. Of course, she's the star of the Netflix comedy Leanne. She does stand-up, and you could be there. And I've got tickets for you here this afternoon, in fact, through the rest of the week. But I need you to tell me something else that's going to make you laugh on a Sunday, okay? To me, it's watching my Cleveland Browns play football. We're only one game into the season. But yeah, I got to laugh, because otherwise, yeah, I would be very depressed. So tell me what makes you laugh on a Sunday, and I'll get you qualified for these Leanne Morgan tickets. Text me, call me, 447-K105. Speaking of horses, Cody wants his horse back.
1: He's a ranch hand in a pinch, man. Hotter than the red on the cattle brand. Because she's a gold digger with a quick trigger. A cast iron skillet swinging lid flipper.

horseback. Now he's a buckskin, 15 hands, 5-time team road champion.

Fort Wayne's K105, wondering what makes you laugh on a Sunday, because, well, if you get qualified, you could be laughing on Sunday with tickets to go see comedian Leanne Morgan. I was going to say Lori Morgan. Lori Morgan's a singer. Leanne Morgan is the comedian. She's the star of the Netflix comedy Leanne. You could be there at the Embassy this Sunday afternoon, but what makes you laugh on a Sunday? Like I said, well, my favorite football team is the Cleveland Browns, and if I don't laugh at them, I'll cry. And it's only game one into the season. But Courtney texted in, and she said, what makes me laugh is watching people at the Johnny Appleseed Festival this weekend. Yeah, that will do it. Dodging the bees, right? Karen says, playing with her grandkids makes her laugh. But what makes you laugh on a Sunday? Give me a call, 260-447-K105. Good luck.

wrapping up our Laugh Fest here at Fort Wayne's K105. I asked you what made you laugh on a Sunday for your chance to really laugh on Sunday with comedian Leanne Morgan tickets, and got a text saying Sundays are working for working outside and trying to go to bed early in the early for the week, I should say. But it never works, but I still try. And then I asked, well, what makes you laugh? And they said, hoping to be in bed before midnight. Got another text that says, I love watching my mom watch her cousin laugh. So everybody's laughing. You're all qualified for the Leanne Morgan tickets right here on Fort Wayne's K105. Don't forget, John Party tickets coming up shortly. Man, it's a ticket palooza. K105, Jason Aldean, Kelly Clarkson.

He'll debut as a coach on The Voice on Monday. That's Riley Green in Worst Way on Fort Wayne's K105. Good evening, it's Dan, and Party Poker is the new casino game we're going to play for your chance to see John Party at the Coliseum 1 week from tomorrow. So get your chips ready. We'll do it at 5:20, right after John Morgan and Kid Myself on Fort Wayne's K105. We're going to the casino. Kinda.

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John Morgan and Kid Myself on Fort Wayne's K105. It's Dan, and welcome in to the casino. We're going to play a little party poker this afternoon. That's P-A-R-D-I poker for your chance to see John a week from tomorrow at the Coliseum. So what I'm going to do is I'm going to deal you a hand of famous people. Okay, and you got to tell me what poker hand it is. All right, pretty simple, straightforward. 260-447-K105. Here it is. Okay? Michelle, Danny, Joey, Stephanie, Jesse. That's your poker hand. Tell me what it is, and you are going to win the John Party tickets. First caller to do it at 260-447-K105. What poker hand is that? Michelle, Danny, Joey, Stephanie, Jesse. 447-K105. We're playing party poker on K105. He's got-

0: We could know.
1: That is John Party and Boots Off on K105. He'll be at the Coliseum a week from tomorrow, and we're doing a little party poker for your chance to go. And Leonarda, I just gave you a famous celebrity poker hand. You got to tell me what poker hand it is with Michelle and Danny, Joey, Stephanie, and Jesse. What do you think?
2: A full house.
1: A full house, yes. Michelle, Danny, woo! Joey, Stephanie, Jesse, you got it.
2: Woo!
1: Not only did you win at Party Poker, but you're going to go see John Party next week at the Coliseum.
2: Woo! How exciting.
1: Have a great time. And coming up here in about 10 minutes or so, I'm going to tell you how you can win more John Party tickets and have a party before you go to the show. Okay? It's all coming up. It's Ashley Cook on K105.

That's Luke Bryan. Got a new album coming out on Friday. One of his classics there, Country Girl. Just Shake It For Me on Fort Wayne's K105. And I gave away John Party tickets a few minutes ago. We'll have more throughout the week. And also another way to win is to stop by our party over at Bubba's 33. Right before the show, I'll be doing my show from 2 to 7 right there at Bubba's 33, presented by Glenbrook Dodge, Chrysler, Jeep, Ram, and food and drink specials. We'll have those. Your chance to meet John Party. We'll be giving away passes for that. Also, other great prizes. And music from Nashville recording artist Jet Juergensmeyer. You may not know the name, but if you look it up, you're going to find out. He's also an actor that has been in a lot of other shows. So check it out. Make your plans to be with us. 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

I don't think I've ever had a conversation with my alcohol before. It's Jason Aldean, Whiskey Drink at Fort Wayne's K105. Good evening, it's Dan. We're going to kind of peer into your family tree a little bit coming up at 6:20. And maybe there's a tidbit of information in there worth, you know, you're related to somebody famous, or there's just kind of something a little weird going on there that's coming up after Morgan Wallen and You Proof here on K105. If you're going to investigate Stella Lefty's family tree, the first thing you'd have to do is go by her real last name, which is Leftovsky. Here she is now with Boston on K105.

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0: Morgan Wallen on Fort Wayne's K105. It's Dan and your family tree. Ever want to decipher it a little bit and see if there's anything quirky in it, or maybe you're related to somebody famous? Well, we kind of poked around with that a little bit earlier and found out some interesting facts. So I just wanted to, you know, see what was part of your family tree. Randy, what do you got for us here on the show today?
1: Yeah, we're actually related to the McCoy and Hatfield feud, the McCoys.
0: No kidding.
1: Yep. Mom come from Maryland. They got their boat over on the East Coast and marched their way to the hills, and that's where they settled down and found the Hatfields.
0: So do you guys fight a lot in your family, Randy?
1: Well, no, not really. I stay away from them. They're all hillbillies down south.
0: Okay, good to know. Thanks for the check-in. Audrey, what about you?
2: On my mom's side, my grandma and my grandpa's brothers, they got in a fight over some young girl. They were only like 15, and one of them shot the other one, killed him over this girl.
0: Holy cow, you got like...
2: Nobody went to jail, though. This is back in the 1900s or so.
0: That's when the True Crime Podcast started, I think. All right, and you got a little Stuart in your background, so tell us about that.
3: So my grandmother thinks that there's a possibility we might be distant relatives of Tony Stuart.
0: Oh, wow.
3: Yeah, the other one that's not so fun is there's a possibility we might... one of my distant ancestors... might be John Wilkes Booth.
0: Well, there's just a shot anyway. Sorry.

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It's got a pirate feel to that song, doesn't it? Kenny Chesney, Carry On K105. And if you haven't heard the announcement, Kenny's going on the original Vibe Room Tour in 2027. It kicks off in Detroit. And guess what? Tickets go on sale a week from Friday. Kenny, Eric Church, Sheryl Crow, Graylin James, they're all going to be at Ford Field. And I hear rumors that Tim and Kylie may just have tickets to that show next week. Just a rumor. I got a good source. Scotty McCreary, Hootie and the Blowfish on K105.

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2: Okay, usually it's me, but today, no. This is about my wife. She came up to me the other day and told me this. I'm going, really? Okay, first of all, let me set the precedent here. She doesn't eat sunflower seeds because they're too much work or they're too hard to do. But she told me that when she eats her peanut M&Ms, which are her favorite, she says that to make them last longer, she'll eat off the shell first before she eats the rest of it. And I'm pondering this and I'm wondering, is this weird? Because I was kind of shocked by it. Or is, you know, this a normal thing? What do you think about this, Ashley?
3: So I do the same thing, but I do that with the regular M&Ms. I don't know. It's just like cool to crack the shell and separate them in my mouth. Like it doesn't come out of my mouth, but with the sunflower seed, then you got to get rid of the shell. So it makes sense that you wouldn't. That's just too much work.
2: Okay. All right. Well, all right.
3: It just stays in your mouth. So, I mean, with an M&M, it just stays in your mouth. You're not, she doesn't take it out of her mouth, does she?
2: No, she says she does it all in her. Yeah. I don't know. It's
3: no mess, no cleanup. Like, makes sense to me.
2: Okay. Joanna, you're kind of on the side of my wife on this too.
4: So my grandmother thinks.
2: Oh, hang on a second. You're not Joanna. Hold on a second. I'll get back to you in a second. All right. How about Joanna? Now your turn.
5: I do the same thing. I'll kind of crunch it, eat the chocolate, and then eat the nut.
2: Really? What is it with the separation of the the peanut M&Ms? I don't get it.
5: I don't know. Sometimes I'll eat it normal, and then sometimes I'll do that.
2: Okay, so you said something interesting there. You said you'll do it. Sometimes you do it this way, and then sometimes you'll do it normal. So what you're saying is this is abnormal.
5: Could be.
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1: She only dances to cowboy songs. 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

Throwback Thursday on the list of things to do tomorrow, presented by Blackburn Romy. Hi there, it's Dan, and it's a Tim McGraw Throwback Thursday, giving you two pairs of tickets tomorrow to see him Friday night at Ruoff. And Johnny Appleseed and John Party transform into one for your shot at tickets. 2 o'clock right here on K105. She

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